0: 89.
1: There was a friend of mine on murder, and the judge's gavel fell. 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

0: Carcaraia, Rosa, Nath Roots aqui na 89. Antes clássico do Simple Minds, Don't You Forget About Me. 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